she lives with an orange tree and a girl that does yoga. Got a wolf to keep her warm when he comes over.

of green, red roses too. I see them bloom for me and you, and I think to myself, what a wonderful world. I see skies of blue, clouds of white, the bright blessed day, the dark secret night, and I think to myself, what a wonderful

arranged by this very beautiful gentleman. He's loved in his neighborhood, community, Rahsaan Roland Kirk. The Inflated Tear. We hope you enjoy The Inflated Tear.